take a picture, my hair was such a mess. Oh, but we laughed so hard.

0: Yeah, you should take it off.
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3: You could quit that, never gotta sweat that.

piercings, and she just learned to twerk. 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Real deep pockets, like a doctor's coat, stay faded like did he hear back trying to rock the boat. She the first name when I rock the boat, she never forget to ride like a bicycle. She like planes, train chains with icicles, it goes her.

0: Kids.
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1: 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But wait a minute, isn't this...
0: Yeah, yes it is.
1: But I thought the old lady dropped it into the ocean in the end.
0: Well, baby, I went down and got it for you.

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1: Oh, it's beautiful. But wait a minute, isn't this...
0: Yeah, yes it is.
1: But I thought the old lady dropped it into the ocean in the air.
0: Well, baby, I went down and got it for you.
1: Aw, you shouldn't have.

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In you the

0: This is Tiësto with Chris Medic with Club Life, exclusive on Afri Radio 106.1. Since I played my track Beautiful Places for the first time in my set at Dream State, it quickly became a fan favorite. Many people have been asking me when I would release this track. And finally the date is here. It's out now. Beautiful Places by Tiësto and the beautiful vocals from Brianna Grace. It's great to know you tune in. Into Prismatic by Tiësto, and I got some great music for you coming up. Koen Charlotte de Witt, Nitrous Oxide, Thalberg, Perry Corsten, Joris Horn, and many more. But first, Olegon, The Underground.
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Before that, Dare, True Love in the Jarhead remix. 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Joris Vorn, together with Barry Corsten, Moonman, Don't Be Afraid. 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

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We've been dropping the BPM for a bit, nice melodic section, and you just heard the beautiful track for Fallberg, Still Waiting for a Sign. Before that, End Friends, featuring Joseph, Something About You, and Adrian Stanby and Vision, Porto. And this is Lumine, together with Gino Ingrosso, I Hear No More.

dance. This is a prayer for the dance floor. Look around you. The space you hold is sacred. 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

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That was going up from Watto, Jim Jonathan, and MCYL. And before that, Charlotte DeWitt, featuring Condit, A Prayer for the Dance Floor. Before that, Two Faced, Love Again, and Everything But the Girl, Missing, in the Yeno remix. 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

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I hope you have an amazing weekend and we're closing out with Party Time Killer and Parasect. Mr. Brian.

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